0: Baden, 90.9 FM.
1: Some of you people have Ferrari exteriors and Nissan interiors. You've got to live a lot with this. But anyway, I don't want to talk too much.
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1: 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I'm finna get this shit off my chest and lay it to rest. Let's go. Let's go. Let's go. 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

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Like the little calf that died last night, and the coyote, he went free. Oh, I guess you have your reasons, Lord, and I reckon they're all right. For you made that ornery coyote that killed my little calf last night. Oh, no, I don't want to judge you, Lord, on the things that you do and say. 'Cause you made the whole world and all that's here, and you ought to have your way. But tonight, I want to tell you, sort of friend to friend, that I'm mighty proud that you're my boss, and that I guess that's all. Amen.

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1: That original Carter family is just about to burst forth in song. Before they do, let me introduce you to them. A.P., Sarah, Maybelle, Jeanette, Helen, June, and Anita. Okay, let's have that theme song.

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Get clothes on, cause tonight we're gonna ride a rocket ride.

little arcade, searching everywhere from steeplechase to palisades, in any shooting gallery where promises are made. To walk away, walk away, walk away, walk away from color codes and Whitley Bay. Had to walk away. And girl, it looked so pretty to me, like it always did.